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I'm Stella. I'm here every Wednesday, 5 to 7, and the last set started off towards the top of the hour with Ennio Morricone's Man with a Harmonica. After that, we heard our very own Betty Benedetti with Mescaline Prayer Song. Then we heard The Mermen. The name of that song was Ocean Beach. Followed that up with Late for the Train. That was the Buzzcocks live on the John Peel Show. And closed out the set with Dreamtime by The Fluorescents. 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

That was Vokokesh, One Brief Glimpse at the Face of Oblivion, here on Madrid Community Radio. I'm Stella. This is the Terrestrial Wavelength. And I'm joining Brother Paul and Skinny Al for an all-instrumental marathon this evening. Stay tuned for more lyricless songs all the way until 11 o'clock tonight. Brother Paul's going to be filling in for Captain Schmetterling again. And Skinny Al's on with the regularly scheduled Skinny Al's Blender. 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

Thanks so much for tuning into the Terrestrial Wavelength this evening. It has been a challenge and a pleasure to bring you some lyricless songs. I'll be back to all the words next time. But in the last set, we heard Left of a Crack with Gay Rude Boys Unite. And then we heard Spaceman 3. The name of that song was Just to See You Smile. After that, Hugh Masekela, Grazing in the Grass. And behind me right now is Johnny Thunders doing Green Onions. We're going to close out the hour with songs from Joe West, Los Hermanos Gutierrez, and Soft Machine. And Brother Paul is here with the Wordless Substitute Butterfly Show. No words from him either. No words from Skinny Al. Stay tuned.

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1: This is 96.9 FM KMRDLP in Madrid, New Mexico. This is Brother Paul sitting in for Captain Schmetterling, bringing you the wordless substitute butterfly show. We're continuing what the inimitable Stella and the incomparable terrestrial wavelength have started this evening of an all-instrumental evening, starting with Stella. Me sandwiched in the middle, and Skinny Al to wrap things up later this evening. So hope you enjoy it.

Good evening. This is 96.9 FM, KMRD LP in Madrid, New Mexico. You are listening to Brother Paul sitting in for Captain Schmetterling. And this is an all-instrumental evening. Not just this show, but the amazing Stella before me and the wonderful Skinny Al after me. We've decided to do an instrumental marathon for your listening pleasure and our listening pleasure, of course, as well. Anyway, that first set, we started with the Lounge Lizards, Incident on South Street. Followed that with Tom Verlaine, a wonderful instrumental, whole instrumental record called Warm and Cool, and this piece was Little Dance. Followed that with Maria Kalaniemi from Finland, a piece called Tadet Teluakaea. And that was followed by Martin Denny, a wonderful piece called Martinique. And we followed that with a modern jazz quartet, a piece called Baden Baden. And that was followed by the late, great Chaz Smith, a piece called After, a whole record solely pedal steel and 12-string dobro. And he went on to make many recordings with his own homemade instruments, and scored a lot of film work as well. Followed that with the Scottalites doing Nimblefoot Ska, and we ended up with a piece from the Mayanji priests, that shakuhachi piece called Honte Choshi. And I cheated a little bit because there were some words in there than chanting, but it was in a different language, so maybe that doesn't count for the instrumental portion of this evening. Anyway, I hope you're enjoying it. Phone here, 505-473-9696.

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1: And you are listening to 96.9 FM KMRD LP in Madrid, New Mexico. This is Brother Paul sitting in for Captain Schmetterling, bringing you the wordless substitute butterfly show. And let's go over what we just heard in this set. We started with Frank Zappa, Peaches and Regalia. And followed that with Fanfare Ciocarlia. And I apologize for the skips. I can admit that it was not pilot error. There's a problem with, you know, I think with the CD, it just was very capriciously deciding to have a lot of blank spaces. Anyway, that piece was called Asphalt Tango. That was followed with Johann Sebastian Bach, Suite for Solo Cello Number 5, The Prelude, by Pablo Casals. And we follow that with Eluvium, a piece called New Animals from the Air on the great label called Temporary Residence. I'll play another few, I think a couple more pieces from that, different bands on that same label later on in the show. Hope you're enjoying it. This is part two of the instrumental extravaganza this evening. And keep listening. 505-473-9696 is the studio phone.

This is 96.9 FM, KMRD-LP in Madrid, New Mexico. This is Brother Paul sitting in for Captain Schmetterling. Hope you're enjoying this second installment of an evening of instrumental music. We started with the terrestrial wavelength, continued on with this show that I'm subbing for, and we'll finish with Skinny Al to close up the evening after this show, in fact, after this next set. So let's go over what we just heard. We started that set with the Huntington Cads. You might have recognized Besame Mucho. Follow that with Ray Cooter and Manuel Galban. The piece called Los Twangueros. Follow that with, even though it's on the album by the OK Tamiz Trio, the master clarinetist solo was by Safet Gundiger, and that was a Taksim. Follow that with Carlos Savina and his orchestra doing a Nina Rota composition called Amore per Tutti. Says it all, doesn't it? Love for everyone, love for all. That was followed by Explosions in the Sky, the only moment we were alone. And we ended that set with Marilyn Crispell doing a piece called Silence. One more set. Hope you're enjoying it.

This is 96.9 FM, KMRDLP in Madrid, New Mexico. Excuse me. This is Brother Paul sitting in for Captain Schmetterling. Let's go over what we just heard. We started that set with a nice short piece by Fleetwood Mac called Albatross from live at the BBC sessions, I think around 1970. Follow that with a long piece by Ray Vaughan Williams, Fantasia, on a theme by Thomas Tallis. And we just heard a piece by Bernard Herrmann, A Scene d'Amour, from the movie Vertigo. You probably know he was a composer for the scores for many of Hitchcock's films. And we're going to finish with a nice piece by John Coltrane called After the Rain. And then Skinny Al will continue this instrumental extravaganza evening. So please stay tuned.

Hey, hey, good evening. This is Skinny Al. And you are now listening to Skinny Al's Blender on 96.9 FM, KMRD LP, Madrid, New Mexico. I want to thank Brother Paul for sharing the sounds with us this evening. And I want to thank Stella for sharing the sounds with us. And I'm going to be sharing the sounds with you for the next couple hours myself. So, because it seems right now, in this day and age, with all that's going on, there's just no words to describe it.

All right, this is Skinny Al, and you are listening to Skinny Al's Blender on 96.9 FM, KMRD LP, Madrid, New Mexico. Yes, this is community free form, commercial free, all volunteer, grassroots, amazing radio coming at you live right here from the heart of downtown Madrid. I want to thank you all so much for tuning in tonight, and I want to share with you what we just heard there in that opening set. I started it off with Tommy Garrett from the 50 Guitars of Tommy Garrett, Volume 2. It was on the Liberty record label back in the day, and that was Twilight Time. And then next up was Alan Toussaint, or Alan Toussaint, however you want to say it. That's cool. It's from his self-titled release on Scepter Records, and we heard the track Either. And then from Mercury Records release, this was a compilation. It was called The Original Golden Instrumental Hits, Volume 1. And that was David Carroll doing Mexico. Next up was the Reavers from their 1989 release, End of the Day. And the track was Dude Man Hey. After that was the Burbank Philharmonic from their self-titled release on the Bravo record label. And that's right, folks, these boots are made for walking. Next up was Peter Frampton from his 1976 double LP, Frampton Comes Alive. And that was Penny for Your Thoughts. After that was Miles Davis from the new Miles Davis Quintet. That was on the Prestige label, and the track was Sposen. Next up was Adventures from their 10th anniversary album. That was a double LP as well. It's on the Liberty label, and that was their rendition of Sounds of Silence. And next up was Little Feet from the 1973 release Dixie Chicken, and we heard Lafayette Train. Excuse me, that's Lafayette Railroad. That was close. Anyway, we wrapped it up there with the Knightsbridge Strings from a 1969 release. The album was entitled Nashville, and that was their version of the Orange Blossom Special. All right, folks, I'm going to keep this instrumental thing going here, so y'all stay tuned.

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You guys are listening to Skinny Al's Blender on 96.9 FM, KMRD LP, Madrid, New Mexico. Thanks so much for tuning in with me tonight. Doing something a little different. Anyway, let me get you caught up on the score here. Started that set off with Pete Townsend from a 1987 double LP. It's entitled Another Scoop. And we heard Cat Snatch. And then the one and only Mr. Chad Atkins from 1966. He was picking on the Beatles. What was the name of that album? Chad Atkins Picks on the Beatles. All covers of Beatles tunes there. And that was yesterday. And then Scott Joplin, The Red Back Book on the Angel record label. And we heard Sunflower Slow Drag. And then a little bit of local music there. That was Betty Benedetti from her 2020 release From the Mesa. And the track was Down the Gorge. And then next up was Floyd Kramer from his 1960 LP, Hello Blues. And the track was The Lonesome Road. The next up was the Dixie Rebels from their 1961 self-titled release. And we heard Avalon. And after that was R.E.M. from their 1987 LP, Dead Letter Office, and that was White Tornado. And next up was Bill Haley and his Comets from a Decca Records release. It's entitled Strictly Instrumental, and we heard The Catwalk. And then next up was King Curtis. It was 1968 LP, Sweet Soul. And it was his rendition of Otis Redding tune there, Sitting on the Dock of the Bay. And then we wrapped it up there with Steve Miller Band from 1976. Fly Like an Eagle was the name of that album. And that was the space intro. All right, folks, I'm going to keep things going down here. So y'all stick around and stay tuned.

All right, this is Skinny Al. You are listening to Skinny Al's Blender on 96.9 FM, KMRD LP, Madryn, New Mexico. Thanks so much for staying up and hanging out with me tonight. And let me get you up to speed on what we just heard there in that last set. I started it off back there with Zeitgeist, their 1985 LP, Translate Slowly. And the track was She Digs Ornette. And then next up was Split Ends, the 1981 release, Wayata, and that was Albert of India. After that, you heard UB40 from their 1980 release, Signing Off, and the track was 25%. And then we heard a little double shot there from Joe Walsh. It was 1978 LP, But Seriously, Folks. And that first little track is called Inner Tube. And then we follow that up there with the theme from The Boat Weirdos. Next up was Pretenders from their 1980 self-titled release. And the track was Space Invader. And then we wrap that up there with Helen Gillette from her 2015 release, Bangkok Silver. And the track was entitled Kibby. All right, folks, I'm going to keep it going down here, so y'all stick around.

All right, this is Skinny Al, and you have been listening to Skinny Al's Blender on 96.9 FM, KMRD LP, Madrid, New Mexico. I want to thank you all so much for staying up and tuning in, hanging out with me tonight. I hope you've enjoyed this little something different here. It's kind of cool, 6 hours of instrumental music here at KMRD on your Wednesday. Anyway, let me get to the list here and share with you what we just heard there in that last set. I started it off back there with This Mortal Coil from their 1984 release, It'll End in Tears, and the track was The Last Ray. And then we heard from Meat Puppets from their 1985 SST Records release, Up on the Sun, and that was Maiden's Milk. And then we follow that up with some more Meat Puppets from their 1991 release, Forbidden Places. And the track was 6 Gallon Pie. Next up was the Afghan Whigs from their 1998 release. It was entitled 1965. And the track was The Vampire Lanoy. And then we heard from the Doldrums from their 1999 release, Death's Trickery, and that was Sparkling Deadheads. And then we wrapped it up there with Slow Riot for New Zero. This is Canada spelled with a K. This came out in 1999 on the Cranky record label, and there really is no title in a language that I can read on the CD. So anyway, that was number one. Number two is Spoken Word, which is not safe for radio play. All right, folks, that does it for me. DJ Otto is in the house, going to take you on through the night. Drink water. Conserve water. Don't play with matches. And if you're a praying person, pray for some rain. Anyway, I'm going to get on out of here. You guys have a great rest of your night and a great rest of your week. I'll catch up with you next week.

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In this hour, you are listening to music produced right here in New Mexico. So stay tuned.

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All of the music in this hour was produced here in New Mexico. 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
1: Do you drive specifically on Highway 14? If so, watch out for cows! While we've always had to be cautious of our bovine friends, recently there's been an uptick in on-road sightings and cow-related accidents. For their safety and yours, keep a lookout wherever and whenever you're driving, and turn on your lights at night. Thank you.

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1: There are still some misplaced animals from all the fires last year. So if you see an injured or orphaned animal, call New Mexico Wildlife Rescue at 505-344-2500. 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

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fool, I

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1: Are you going again?
2: Yeah. Monthly meetings of Madrid Water, the Mutual Domestic Water Consumers Association that provides our town's tap water, are held on the second Thursday of each month at 6 p.m. at the Madrid Fire Station, number 5 Firehouse Lane. Meetings are open to the public. More information, including meeting agendas, can be found at madridwater.org.

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1: The 9th Annual Madrid Film Festival is currently accepting submissions. New Mexico-based aspiring and established filmmakers are invited to submit a film for consideration in the 2026 festival. The festival will accept short films, 15 minutes or less, which were created over the past year in New Mexico. The deadline for submissions is August 23rd, and the festival will take place in September. For more information, including submission details and rules, you can visit madridfilmfest.org.

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1: The Food Depot's mobile food pantry will distribute food from 11:30 a.m. to 1 p.m. at the Cerritos Hills State Park Visitor Center on the first and third Thursdays of each month. This serves residents of Cerritos and Madrid and is in addition to the regularly scheduled Madrid Food Program weekly distribution on Fridays. The Park Visitor Center is located at 37 Main Street in Cerritos.

The range of the plain spadefoot overlaps that of the western spadefoot, with which it sometimes hybridizes, despite its very different breeding call. This is a voice of the western spadefoot, Scaphiopus hammondii.

0: 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Turquoise Trail is like cool as rain.
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0: 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And good morning again. This is DJ F-Stop, and this is Mixed Notes. It's a beautiful Thursday morning here in downtown Madrid, and it's a balmy 76 degrees. And I am joined by the lovely and talented DJ. Yes. DJ, well, why don't you just introduce yourself then and tell everybody how wonderful you are.
1: I am fabulous.
0: You are fabulous.
1: I am Flossom.
0: You're Flossom?
1: Mm-hmm.
0: I was flossoming this morning. What is Flossom?
1: I am perfectly imperfect. I am flawed yet awesome.
0: Oh, I get it.
1: Flossom.
0: Okay. Well, as I was saying, I'm joined by the lovely and talented and Flossomous.
1: Yes.
0: DJ Veritas.
2: Hello.
0: Good morning.
1: Good morning.
0: Thanks for joining me.
1: I'm happy to be here.
0: Are you?
1: Yeah.
0: Wow. Well, I'm happy to have you. So we're going
1: to
0: be...
1: But now I get to see the source of all this music instead of just listening to it from a distance.
0: Right, because I am the source. Right? All this incredible music is coming out of me, no doubt. Yes. I will be playing at several venues around the area from now on. Anyway, yeah. So good morning, and it's a beautiful day.
1: It is.
0: The humidity's a little up there.
1: It is.
0: My hair is kind of frizzy.
1: It is.
0: Yeah. At least. Oh, geez. At least I have hair. Sorry for all you bald guys out there. I didn't mean to trigger you. So anyway, I do have some awesome music lined up.
1: I'm certain.
0: I can't really take responsibility for it. I'm just playing it. But... you know, I wanted to start off the show with this song by Mose Allison, because when we had Dennis Overman and Peter Amaral on couple weeks ago, Peter was talking about he knew Mose.
1: He did. Yeah, he did.
0: And so he had us play this song, and it's a really great song. So I'm going to start off the show with that song.
1: Perfect. Excellent.
0: It is called Ever Since the World Ended.

I don't go out as much. People that I once befriended just don't bother to stay in touch. Things that used to seem so splendid don't really matter today.

in the morning just for me.

And that was The Byrds. For those of you who are old enough to remember those guys, that was Cowgirl in the Sand. And before that was Back to Black, The Registers, doing a cover of that. And I Got a Woman Way Across Town by Pink Anderson, a nice old bluesy guy. And before that was Step Out by Jose Gonzalez. And

And as I mentioned at the beginning of the set, we started off with Mose Allison doing Ever Since the World Ended. And the way things are going, it looks like that might be sooner than we thought. I don't know. There's a volcano erupting right now in Guatemala. And there's another one getting ready in the, was it the Maldives? I can't remember now. Anyway, and we've got a few fires around here too, so just keep your eyes out there and try not to breathe in too much smoke, and don't panic. They know about the fires just north of town here, north of Santa Fe. So anyway, I'm going to play a song next from a group of guys I knew in Philly way back when. The band is called The American Dream, and it was made up of Don Lee Van Winkle, Nicky and Delicato, and Nick Jameson, who later became a member of Foghat, and also Don Ferris and Mickey Brook. And they were a great little band, and they were very popular locally, obviously. And I'm going to play a song they did, which is probably their most popular song. It's called Frankfurt L. And if you've never been to Philadelphia, there is an elevated train that runs through the city. And it's quite legendary for many, many reasons. And most of them I probably shouldn't go into. So anyway, here it is, Frankfurt L by the American Dream.

0: have it. And I forgot to mention that they were friends with Todd Rundgren, and he produced most of their songs. In fact, there's an album that this song was on called the 1969 Rundgren Demos. So anyway, I just wanted to share that because that was a lot of fun. I knew those guys, and they were just a great little band and had a lot of fun back then in those days. 1969. Do you remember 1969?
1: Do I remember it?
0: Are you old enough to remember 1969?
1: I am old enough to know there was a 1969.
0: Okay. Very good. Yes, there was a 1969. It came right after 1968, as a matter of fact.
1: And before 1970.
0: It was right before that, mm-hmm. if I remember correctly. Mm-hmm. Yeah. Wow. How about that? Jeez. Well, welcome back.
1: Thanks.
0: Yes, it was nice of you to come back. I'm sorry I chased you out of here.
1: You did.
0: I know. It was my overwhelming personality.
1: Well,
0: you just couldn't handle it.
1: My gosh, you're just the source of all this fantastic music. It's hard to be in it, but thanks.
0: I know. Well, I appreciate you sticking in.
1: I got myself together and...
0: Yeah.
1: Yeah.
0: Okay, good. Yeah. I'm glad you're together. You're very flossom.
1: I am.
0: What was it? Flossom?
1: Flossom.
0: Flossom.
1: Mm-hmm. F-L-A-W.
0: Flawless and awesome.
1: No, not flawless.
0: Really?
1: We all have flaws.
0: We do?
1: Yeah. It's just, I resemble that remark. I accept my flaws because I said I'm perfectly imperfect.
0: Yes.
1: So I accept my flaws. At the same time, I'm still awesome.
0: Yes, you are.
1: So that's flossom.
0: Flossom.
1: Mm-hmm.
0: And jetsam.
1: Yeah.
0: Never mind. You know, I played a song while you stepped out that I thought you'd really like, because I know you're really into lyrics and all.
1: Mm-hmm.
0: And it's called Step Out by Jose Gonzalez. Oh, wait.
1: Which
0: coincidentally. Sorry. That didn't even occur to me. No, seriously, when... You should check out the lyrics.
1: I will.
0: Was really, I think the song was played in, it was the Secret Life of Walter Mitty.
1: Oh, yeah. I love that movie.
0: That was a great movie.
1: Yes.
0: There was an earlier version of that, if I remember correctly. I have to find it. Mm-hmm. When I was a kid, there was a Walter Mitty movie.
1: I believe,
0: I think it was Danny Kaye.
1: I think you're right. I think
0: Walter
1: Ben Stiller, he redid it.
0: Yeah.
1: Mm-hmm.
0: But that with Ben Stiller, that was really good.
1: It was.
0: Yeah. So here's another one from that movie. It's called Lake Michigan.
1: Perfect.
0: By Rogue Wave.

0: Rawhide. Do you know who's, huh?
1: What he said. Rawhide.
0: What he said? Mm-hmm. Yes, he said that. Do you know who did that song? Do you know who that was?
1: Billy Crystal and City Slickers 2.
0: No.
1: Oh.
0: Wrong again.
1: Okay.
0: That's the flaw part of your flossomeness.
1: At least it was funny.
0: Oh my gosh, I can hardly talk. I'm laughing so hard. That was a theme from Rawhide. Do you remember Rawhide? That was on probably before your time.
1: Yeah, no.
0: Mm-mm. That was a good show. It was a Western, TV Western,
1: hmm.
0: back in the day. Black and white, of course.
1: Black and white.
0: Yeah, it's on one of the three channels that we got.
1: Yeah, there was only a few.
0: Right? That was the Blues Brothers.
1: It was easier to find. That was the Blues Brothers?
0: That was the Blues Brothers.
1: Oh, wow.
0: Yes. Yes, it was easier to find.
1: And TV shows. Yeah. Something to watch. It's like, oh, okay. Yeah. That was it. You had a couple of selections and pick one.
0: Right. And there were like only four commercials the whole show. Like top of the hour, every 15 minutes, one commercial. And you actually got to watch the show and not 20 minutes of commercials.
1: Right.
0: Which was great.
1: Well, that's why when you look at the recordings, like the old videos of those shows.
0: Yeah.
1: If it was a 30-minute show, it usually is like 22 minutes long, the actual program, because that's right. All they had was eight minutes of commercial and before and after.
0: Right. Now it's 22 minutes of commercials.
1: Yeah.
0: And yeah. crappy programming.
1: And then there's the auctioneer at the very end telling you, you know, kind of spewing off all of the potential side effects of the medications that they're advertising.
0: Oh, that guy.
1: Yeah, he's auctioning off your side effects.
0: I love the ones that say, don't take this if you're allergic to it.
1: Yeah.
0: Like, well, how would you know
1: exactly.
0: if you didn't, unless you took it?
1: Yeah.
0: And then you're dead.
1: Yeah.
0: So if you're allergic to it and you die, don't take it again.
1: Right.
0: Please.
1: Yeah.
0: Yeah. Okay. But anyway, that was the theme from Rawhide by the Blues Brothers.
1: Wow.
0: And before that was Sympathy by the Goo Goo Dolls.
1: The Goo Goo Dolls, yes.
0: Goo Goo Dolls. And before that was With a Little Help from My Friends, a nice cover by...
1: That was a very nice cover.
0: I like that one. Yeah, that was the Easy Star All-Stars. We should play that song in our band.
1: Mm-hmm. I think we should do Rawhide.
0: Rawhide? In our band?
1: Yeah.
0: Well, we'll have to take a vote on that one.
1: Well, Dennis could pull off that.
0: Oh, Dennis? Absolutely.
1: Yeah.
0: Yeah. And we started off the set with Lake Michigan by Rogue Wave.
1: Yeah, I was going to say the vocals. I had lost my word there for a minute.
0: The
1: vocals.
0: What about the vocals?
1: Dennis would be really great with that type of vocal.
0: Oh, that type of vocal.
1: Because he did it that day when Dennis Overman was on. And he belted out that one song with Dennis. I think it was on my show.
0: Yeah.
1: It was just incredible. I didn't know that he could carry that out like he did that day. And it was just really...
0: Yeah, he kind of steps outside of himself.
1: Mm-hmm.
0: He did that yesterday at our rehearsal.
1: Oh, wow.
0: Doing Paint It Black.
1: Mm.
0: He's great with Paint It Black. He kind of loses it a little bit. We all kind of sit back and go, what's going to happen? Oh, my gosh. So, anyway. So, yeah. Maybe we should just do some more music.
1: Sounds like a plan.
2: Okie dokie.
0: So here we go with Killing Me Softly.
1: Oh.
0: Oh. It's not the original.
1: Of course not.
0: Of course not. Really, who do you think I am?

0: Girl, you'll be a woman soon.
1: Uh-oh.
0: Anyway.
1: Do I have to be?
0: No, you do not.
1: Good.
0: You can just continue being Flossom.
1: I will do that. Okay. I'm good at that.
0: Yes, you are. So that was Erg Overkill, or Erge, or Urge. I'm not sure how to say it.
1: Oh.
0: Exactly. U-R-G-E. Erg. Urge.
1: I would...
0: I'd say Urge.
1: Go for Urge.
0: Urge, yeah. Okay. So you know what that's from, right? Well, how it became popular anyway.
1: No, I don't.
0: Oh, that's right. You never saw that movie. You never saw Pulp Fiction, did you?
1: Bits and pieces of it.
0: It's a great movie. You gotta see it.
1: I have to say that Quentin Tarantino isn't exactly my go-to when it comes to film watching.
0: Yeah.
1: So, I mean, I do like John Travolta. I like Uma Thurman. I like Samuel Jackson. So right. I like the celebrities in it. It's just... I imagine the performance is really great. I just don't trust Quentin Tarantino, but...
0: This one's not so bad.
1: Okay, good.
0: It's not as violent as, like, Django Unchained or...
1: Or what was that other one?
0: The Hateful Eight? Oh, my goodness. Yeah, that's a... No, this is a great movie. It's a classic Tarantino. You should watch it at some point. Before that was The Mess Around with John Mayall.
1: Oh, wow.
0: Yeah, John Mayall. And we had a little bit of a... Pink Floyd interlude there with great Gig in the Sky.
1: It's great.
0: I really think that was one of the absolute greatest albums ever made.
1: Absolutely. Yeah.
0: And we started off with Killing Me Softly, the reggae version by John Holt.
1: I like that.
0: Yeah.
1: It was good. There was another version of that where they sing Killing Me Softly one time and then the version
0: it's like a mashup.
1: Yeah.
0: Or sampling, maybe.
1: Yeah, sampling is probably a better way to say it because you kind of repeat it. And so I found in my head as that song was playing, I was like in that other version of it going.
0: Oh, really?
1: Mm-hmm.
0: Well, you know.
1: I was tuned in.
0: I worked so hard to put together this fantastic
1: What you did
0: playlist.
1: Is you mashed, you did.
0: And here you are thinking of other songs in your head while I'm playing these amazing songs.
1: Well, I'm thinking of that song.
0: Oh, are you?
1: It was just it's another version of it. So I was blending the two. I was blending that voice with what I was hearing. I think it's a Shaggy thing, but.
0: You are killing me softly.
1: Yay.
0: Yay. Well, before I completely drop dead, I need to let people know that you are listening to 96.9 FM KMRD LP here in Madrid, New Mexico. And we are...
1: Your community radio station.
0: Yes, we are. Thank you so much. We love our community.
1: Absolutely.
0: Yes. And
1: in the bustling Madrid Mountains.
0: The bustling Madrid Mountains, really? Is that what they're called?
1: Why not?
0: Well, it's the blue bustling.
1: For those who are streaming that aren't here, of course it's bustling.
0: Oh, yes, that's right. We are in this huge metropolis here.
1: Well, haven't you seen the images out that are circulating all over the place?
0: I know, those buildings are incredible.
1: Holy cow, yeah, we've really grown.
0: Yeah, wow, I love those big buildings and all the traffic and everything else. So, anyway. Yeah,
1: I think I'm going to get a t-shirt that actually says, not AI generated. Pinch me. No, I'm not going to say pinch me.
0: Pinch me, I'm real.
1: Yeah.
0: Pinch me, I'll slap you.
1: Yeah. Watch what happens.
0: Yeah, right, pinch me and I'll break your neck. So, anyway, this is the second hour of Mixed Notes. I am your host, DJ F-Stop, and I'm joined by, again, the lovely and talented DJ Veritas.
1: Yes.
0: Veritas.
1: Veritas.
0: Veritas. And we will be here for another...
1: Three
0: hours. We got this second hour of my show, and then two more hours of covering for Freebird. And the Shaken Not Stirred show.
1: Yes, but I'm not so sure we're just going to be... We'll be shaking it up. That's tomorrow's show.
0: That's your show tomorrow.
1: Yeah.
0: So I'm just going to keep playing music because we can do all the talking on Freebird show.
1: Mm-hmm.
0: Why should I ruin my show? I can ruin his. Hopefully he's not listening. Otherwise, he'll never let me do this again. Anyway, all right, well, cool. How about some more music?
1: Sounds good. What do you got?
0: An old one by Traffic.
1: Oh.
0: Speaking of Traffic.
1: Yeah.
0: It's called You Can All Join In.

0: Wow. How'd you like that one?
1: That was really powerful.
0: Yeah. Johnny Cash with Joe Strummer singing Redemption Song.
1: Wow.
0: Yeah. That was unexpected.
1: Very much so.
0: Yeah. But it was good.
1: Timely.
0: Timely.
1: Mm-hmm.
0: Well, there's that.
1: Johnny's been gone, but he's still...
0: Well, has he been redeemed, do you think?
1: Oh, yeah.
0: Yeah, okay. Mm-hmm. So before that was The Doors, of course, with Love Her Madly. And then we had The Trouble with Drinking. I don't know. Was there trouble with that? Well, he said, no, there isn't.
1: Right.
0: Right. So it was Aaron Lee Trajan. I'll just move right along.
1: Please.
0: And before that was You Can All Join In by Traffic. That was an old one. Early Traffic. So... How you doing?
1: Doing well.
0: Yeah, you hanging in there with me?
1: I am.
0: Okay, mm-hmm. Good. I know it's hard to take with all this incredible energy here that I'm putting out.
1: I am.
0: I know, it's hard. It's hard to be around.
1: I'm doing my best.
0: Well, maybe I just had too much caffeine today. I'm just exuding energy here.
1: Wow,
0: I know.
1: All consuming. I haven't had enough, I don't think.
0: Really?
1: Mm.
0: Wow. Well, run across the street. There's a coffee shop.
1: Maybe.
0: Right up the street.
1: Mm.
0: Yeah.
1: I think you need some more water.
0: You can bring me one back.
1: Oh, okay.
0: Anyway, let's just keep playing some music.
1: That sounds like a great idea.
0: We'll have another 2 hours to yap.
1: We do.
0: Yeah. And guess what I did? I brought my...
1: I see.
0: My book of Laugh Out Loud Dad Jokes. Because I haven't done jokes in a long time.
1: It's been a few minutes. Yeah.
0: So I also brought a book called...
1: That one is the good one.
0: Interesting Facts for Curious Minds. And I opened to a page and I just thought, this would be good. From hot tamales to cold coffee. And it describes haggis.
1: Oh, where's Ken?
0: Where's Ken? Ken likes haggis?
1: I don't know if he likes it, but I remember at Christmas time, he and Ruth were talking about haggis.
0: Really?
1: Yeah.
0: Just the thought of it makes me ill.
1: Yeah.
0: Sorry for all you haggis lovers out there.
1: Yeah.
0: Well, I'll just read this part because it goes, yeah, wow. Haggis may look like a slightly exotic hot pocket, but the Scottish fare is very different. It consists of a sheep's internal organs, onions, oatmeal, suet, and various spices, all packed inside a sheep's stomach. So for all you people who are having breakfast right now, I apologize.
1: I hope you're done.
0: Well, they are now, for sure. Yuck. Wow. That's like what you'd see that on a plate and you'd go, yum, can't wait to dig into that.
1: Oh, no, here's where my... Who thought of that? And why?
0: I don't want to speculate. I'm sure there were drugs involved.
1: Yeah, you got me at oatmeal. I mean, oatmeal stuffed and all that. I'm like,

0: Oatmeal belongs in a bowl, not in a sheep's stomach.
1: Or in bread. You know, it's good for pancakes and bread. I mean, that makes a really good...
0: Well, yeah, if you're going to cook it in, I'm just thinking of eating it. You know,
1: just... No, I know. It's just like...
0: Wow.
1: Innovation, baby.
0: Humans. We are something else.
1: We're flossom.
0: We're flossom and jetsam. Anyway, all right. Enough of this appetizing conversation.
1: No kidding.
0: I'm going to go take a step outside for a minute. Ghost Riders on the Storm, a cover by the California Guitar Trio.
1: Oh, boy.
0: This will be really interesting.

mama calling. I think she was just stalling. Don't know who she was talking to. Baby, me and you, we could go down with a smile on. Don't bother to pack your nylons. Just leave those

0: I don't think we have to wait for the sun. It's already here.
1: It is here.
0: Yeah. Oh, I can't hear you.
1: I can't hear myself either.
0: You can't?
1: I can.
0: Is that better?
1: Mm-hmm.
0: Okay. That was the Jayhawks.
1: I like that.
0: In case you didn't know that.
1: I've never heard of them before.
0: Really?
1: Yeah.
0: Oh, no kidding. Interesting. And you're such a music person.
1: I am.
0: Okay.
1: But there's always room to learn.
0: I'm so glad I could add to your education.
1: You have.
0: Oh, I know, because I'm just so brilliant.
1: Well, here's the thing. It's
0: uh-oh.
1: Like,
0: here, what?
1: Well, you got to make some more announcements, but
0: no, go ahead.
1: We can either learn through experience, yes, or we can experience learning.
0: I'm not smart enough to interpret that.
1: Well, we typically go, "Oh, yeah, that happened. Therefore, I've learned, and
0: right,
1: now I, you know." And so we come from now. We think that we just know,
0: right?
1: Versus we don't know how anything's going to go. I don't know all the music. I mean, I love music, and I've learned a lot through my experience. However, to learn through the experience of what you share, or okay, what anybody shares, right, I learn a lot more.
0: Yeah, as do I.
1: Yeah, yeah, so it's becoming more present and learning through the, you know, experience the learning from being present, as opposed to using the past to learn from an experienced.
0: Okay.
1: Does that make?
0: Yeah, kind of okay, like sticking your hand on a hot stove.
1: Translate.
0: You learn pretty quickly.
1: Well, you do. That's what
0: from,
1: I mean,
0: experience.
1: There's nothing wrong from learning from experience, but at
0: right,
1: the same time, if that's where we get stuck, then we don't learn. We don't experience learning.
0: I don't experience learning. Okay. All right. I'm going to think about that. In the meantime, what would a fool believe? speaking of myself.
1: Yeah, what a fool believe what they learn.
0: What a fool believes the Doobie Brothers before that. And then, of course, Drive South by John Hiatt. And I apologize for the little glitch. I had a twitch in my finger and I hit something.
1: Well,
0: what?
1: There, got it. I was just imagining, I know it doesn't happen, but it's like if you had just like, if you know, like if you fast forward a tape the way it used to do.
0: Yeah, I could have done that.
1: But I don't think you wouldn't have had the sound effects.
0: No, I would
1: You'd
0: not.
1: Have to make them.
0: I'd have to do it myself. Mm-hmm. I'd have to do my Chipmunks imitation.
1: Yes.
0: And then we started off with Ghost Riders on the Storm by the California
1: Which
0: Guitar Trio.
1: Which was absolutely great.
0: Yeah. Here I go. I don't know what's going on here with this thing today. It must just be my fat fingers. So I'm going to play a Richard Thompson song.
1: Mm-hmm.
0: And if you know Richard Thompson, he's pretty serious, deep performer.
1: Mm. Yeah. You've played him.
0: Yeah. He was with Fairport Convention, and he also was with his wife, Richard and Linda Thompson, and
1: mm-hmm,
0: he was with some other bands, I believe. I think he was with Steel Eye Span also.
1: Wow.
0: Anyway, here's a live version of him doing Oops, I Did It Again. And it's so, to me, it's so not him. And I'm wondering if he's doing this tongue-in-cheek. The audience is loving it, and it sounds like he's having a lot of fun with it. So I'm just thinking he's just doing it tongue-in-cheek and having fun. So, but I'll let the listeners decide for themselves.
1: Definitely, yeah.
0: Yeah, so here it goes.

0: Yeah, that was a little Otis Redding.
1: Not Otis Day and the Nights?
0: No, it wasn't Otis Day and the Nights. It was Otis Redding and the Evening or something. And Respect. It was all about respect. And before that was when I played for you.
1: Thank you.
0: Loving You Is Easy. That was Third World. That was like my third reggae.
1: It was.
0: Cover. I mean, because, you know, I got to get at least one reggae cover in on my show.
1: It's a must.
0: I don't know what it is.
1: We've all come to expect it.
0: Thank you. Mm-hmm. Oh, I don't want to be too predictable. I guess I'm going to have to stop. Jeez. I love reggae and ska. And it just moves me.
1: Yeah. You know,
0: it really does. And before that was obviously David Bowie with Space Oddity.
1: Mm.
0: Slightly different version than I think we're used to hearing.
1: He was singing it in a different key.
0: Slightly different key.
1: It was weird.
0: Yeah.
1: It was good.
0: Yeah.
1: Well, it was David.
0: It's his song. How could he, you know, he's allowed to screw it up if he wants
1: to. He's allowed to be like that.
0: Yeah, that's right. And we started off with Richard Thompson in a blonde wig. Singing, oops, I did it. No, I don't know that he's actually wearing a blonde wig.
1: That was Kenton's job.
0: Oh, was it?
1: That's what Kenton did.
0: Okay, but that was fun.
1: It was
0: him
1: fun.
0: Doing that, mm-hmm. And I think he was having a lot of fun with it. And obviously, the audience was.
1: Yeah.
0: Mm-hmm. So, because again, I think it was so not typical of Richard Thompson.
1: Mm-mm.
0: So anyway, wow, it is 10:59. It's the end of the Mixed Notes show today. Not permanently, just today.
1: For today.
0: Just for today.
1: Until next Thursday.
0: I will be here next Thursday at 9 a.m.
1: Mm-hmm.
0: for your listening enjoyment. And thank you so much for being here today. It's really been fun having you.
1: This has been great.
0: Good.
1: Yeah.
0: And we're going to have two more hours of fun. And
1: here come the dad jokes.
0: Here come the dad jokes. And I hope our listeners, if they dare, will stay tuned.
1: Yeah, I'm excited. The music I have selected for this.
0: Really?
1: Yeah. Mm-hmm.
0: Well, how are you going to play music if I'm busy telling dad jokes?
1: Can I have the mic? Can I have the control board?
0: No, the board is mine. It's all mine. Anyway, so we want to say thanks to Ian for trusting us with his show coming up now.
1: Mm-hmm.
0: This is... In case you weren't sure, you are listening to 96.9 FM KMRDLP in Madrid, New Mexico.
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0: So, let me put on a new hat. And now, this is...
1: You need to muss up your hair to do that.
0: Muss up my hair?
1: Mm-hmm. Well, we're shaken, not stirred.
0: Oh, really?
1: You look stirred right now.
0: Really? Am I stir crazy or am I just disturbed?
1: Oh.
0: Ooh, that was a good one. Well, I'll just do some shaking here. How's that? So this is we're sitting in for Freebird and the Shaken Not Stirred program.
1: Mm-hmm.
0: Thanks again for tuning in. We really appreciate our listeners and our sponsors and all of you who are streaming us who are out of the area at KMRD.FM. Thank you so much. And I'm joined by DJ Veritas, who has her own show on Fridays from 1 till 3.
1: That's right.
0: Yes, and I will be co-hosting with you tomorrow.
1: Mm-hmm.
0: Oh, boy.
1: Yeah.
0: Lucky me. So I'm just going to have to sit and listen to you. Well.
1: No, we banter pretty good.
0: To show you how magnanimous I can be, why don't you start? with some of your music.
1: Well, the first song I have here is excellent. It's Roger Waters and a woman by the name of Mona Miara. Miari. It's Comfortably Numb Reimagined. And it was beautifully done. And I just did, you know, my encouragement is to listen to the lyrics and how he's altered it a bit and feel it. More importantly, feel the two of them together in this version of Comfortably Numb.
0: Okay.
1: Beautiful.

Is there anybody in there? Just not if you can hear me. 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Come on, come on now. I hear you feeling down. Well, I can ease the pain, get you on your feet again. Relax, I need some information first. Just the basic facts.

feel your pain from New York City. 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That distant ship on the horizon is called.

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We were unaware what was happening over there. It breaks my heart. I came on board.

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0: That's really moving and beautiful. 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Heartbreaking. Yeah. You want to tell me what your impressions were of that? Because you were talking about it the other night.
1: Well, I realized at the end he references, refers to a particular culture. For me, it's more along the lines of humanity, I will no longer, because I love the way he says, I will not be comfortable, I will no longer be comfortably numb.
0: Right. Yeah. Well, I mean, if you watch the video that goes with it,
1: yes.
0: He is referring to a specific.
1: Oh, of course.
0: The pictures of Gaza. It's just unbelievable. It's mind blowing. And I also agree. Of course, he's referring to all humanity, not just the Palestinians. But right now,
1: absolutely,
0: what's going on there is just, it's just beyond imagine that we could just do that. And we can allow, we've done it. We did it in Vietnam. We've done it in Afghanistan and other places, but what's happening in Gaza is just beyond the pale, and we're supporting that. And I am ashamed to be an American in that regard, because how can we support something like this? It's just unbelievable. But the song itself, though, that he took that song that has such a powerful memory for us who've lived through that album,
1: Sure.
0: To take it and turn it into something, I would say it's a protest song,
1: Most absolutely, I feel like it's a protest song on a multi-level protest, because again, we're talking about, obviously he mentions Palestine in the end, with the imaging that goes along with the video. Of course, you can see the war zones.
0: Yeah.
1: Knowing the history of that song and that it comes from the idea of using drugs, it's about addiction and becoming being comfortably numb, and having my own personal career background in addiction treatment and recovery, and being such a proponent of understanding it, most importantly, and realizing that no one is immune to it, and that how we are numbing ourselves through disputes. And there's just, again, it's multi-level, and I think it's very powerful that just that one phrase, I will no longer be comfortably numb, to me, I think, is the stand that we can take and apply to what we see happening, the atrocities that are happening, and at the same time expand upon that and begin to how we can no longer be comfortably numb to any of the atrocities that are going on. Because once we become aware and aligned with something more, and more proactive and take a more active stance. And people are concerned, I know, about how do we do this? There's a book called Conscious Activism, and he talks about how to make large movements happen in a way that's along the lines of, I guess you could say, more of a peaceful, but some kind of movement that actually moves mountains in people's hearts. Yeah. And I think that's really what it comes down to for me, is what it means to be no longer comfortably numb.
0: Yeah.
1: And it hurts. It hurts to see what we're seeing.
0: Yeah.
1: But if we let the pain be there, we can actually
0: do something. Well, the pain can motivate us.
1: Right, right. Yeah, not suffer through it, but actually motivate us. Exactly.
0: Yeah, the problem is, the fascists in power right now keep us so distracted and so on our toes constantly with constant things changing,
1: Absolutely.
0: That we are numb in a way, because it's just so much. We're overloaded. We're overwhelmed. So we numb out,
1: And it's a survival mechanism.
0: And it is a survival mechanism.
1: There's nothing wrong with tuning out in order to survive, and at the same time be willing to...
0: at some point, you have to wake back up.
1: Right.
0: Yeah.
1: Yeah.
0: I just keep thinking about, I grew up in the 60s, and, if this was going on back then, cities would be burning.
1: Oh, yeah.
0: I don't understand why we have been numbed down, unfortunately.
1: Yeah, it's a great way to say it. We're not being dumbed down, we're being numbed down.
0: Numbed down, yeah. And it's, and look, you know, I'm just guilty. I'm not out in the streets protesting. I mean, I was back in the 60s.
1: But the fascinating part is in that reference is there was no internet in the 60s, and people were more aware and active than today, where we have all of this social media and all of this information online, and we just...
0: Well, we weren't distracted by all the petty BS that we get on the internet.
1: True.
0: You know, we knew what was happening, and it was enough. We didn't know the specifics. We just knew, you know, watch the news every night.
1: Right. Right.
0: And they had a list of the troops that were killed in Vietnam. Mm. They listed the names. It was just a scroll because they couldn't read every one. They just scrolled it, you know. And, you know, you see that every night and you start going, wait a minute.
1: Right.
0: These are kids.
1: Yeah.
0: These are 18 and 19 and 20 year old kids that are just being slaughtered. Not to mention what we were doing to the Vietnamese people.
1: Oh, I know.
0: You know, dropping napalm on these poor people. You know, I mean, my God. And we were looking at that. We saw it on the news every night. And we this has to stop. You know, and my friends and I, we were out there because we didn't want to go.
1: Right.
0: You know, I'm more than happy to defend this country. This is my country. And I would defend it if I had to. But to go off and fight for my life in a jungle somewhere, fighting people that did absolutely nothing to me.
1: Right.

0: go from here?
1: Well, because this is Freebird, and his theme is, you know, he always starts off with his Bond. James Bond. I have some secret agent songs.
0: Okay. Well,
1: fun.
0: Okay, good. Fun, yes, stuff. We do.
1: We're going to come up here.
0: I don't want to apologize, because I think what we're talking about is important.
1: It's an artistic expression of just, you know, yeah, feeling. He brings you into that space, like I said, feel the song.
0: Yeah.
1: And what can we do from that space of feeling? Because that feeling is what I personally believe is love, when we feel that, and how can we operate from that perspective and begin to take massive action.
0: Well, I mean, my feeling is, you know, because they're using our money, they're taking money from us and using it for nefarious purposes,
1: right?
0: Or gold-plated arches, whatever. And I'm just saying, stop feeding the machine,
1: right?
0: Stop feeding. Stop sent. We all have to. I mean, granted, we need to eat, and but like, what if we just went a week or two and just said, I'm not spending a penny. You know, stock up, buy some food, you know, have water, et cetera, and then just stop. Mm-hmm. Stop feeding the machine. Don't pay your taxes. I know it's going to, you know, then you get into, well, it hurts small businesses and this and that. But we're all hurting, and we have to collectively make some sacrifices in order to stop this somehow.
1: Yeah. I'm going to make a reference, and I don't know that I'm 100% correct on this, but this is an assertion.
0: Okay.
1: I shared a reel yesterday on Facebook. It was a segment. It was out of Ozark, and the kid's talking about addiction, and he's talking about how drug trafficking and the importation of drugs is what saved our government in a couple of different times. And it continues to feed our government.
0: Yeah.
1: And I think about addiction as a whole and really what that encompasses. And it's not just drugs per se.
0: Mm-hmm.
1: Addiction involves many different things, including feeding, being distracted and getting caught up in the pain of what we're feeling and getting stuck there, and what we're seeing, it can become addictive. The stress, the argument, the disputes, that can become like an addictive type behavior, scrolling on social media, becoming engaged in conversations that aren't moving anything. They're not moving the needle.
0: Yeah.
1: So that's another, this just occurred to me, that level of feeding the machine, like you were talking about, is the same thing. Scrolling social media, getting into disputes and heated arguments over what, how, and, you know, this, that, and the other, where, why, what, when, and how, isn't serving anything other than keeping us hooked into the drama. And how can we not feed that machine so that we can break free and be motivated by the pain as far as moving the needle when it comes to the changes we wish to see in this world.
0: Yeah.
1: So anyway, that was something that just dawned on me. So this whole concept of how we're feeding in the governmental policies that keep us hooked on it is something to assess within ourselves and within our communities and our, you know, and what are we actually doing about moving that needle?
0: Yeah. No, I don't disagree. I mean, wouldn't it be amazing if instead of being addicted to drama, we were addicted to joy.
1: Yeah. Yeah.
0: Wouldn't that be fun?
1: Mm.
0: Wow. Of course, nothing would get done.
1: Maybe it would. You never know.
0: But
1: it may.
0: What needs to be done? You know, then we get into that whole other conversation we have on your show usually, where I go, well, what's the point of all this anyway? What's the point of all this technology? And where is it getting us? We're born, we live, we die, you know, and things still get done with or without technology.
1: Oh, yeah.
0: We managed to get things done before we had technology. Yeah. So anyway, but I don't want to bring the whole show down to deep, but I think it's important conversations to have.
1: Definitely.
0: And again, thank you for sharing that song. That was really powerful.
1: Thanks for giving me the space to do that. Thank you.
0: Yeah, absolutely. So, yeah, let's play something fun now.
1: Johnny Rivers.
0: Okay, let's just shake it off. Okay,
1: yeah.
0: Next.
1: Secret Agent Man.
0: Secret Agent. Johnny Rivers.
1: Yeah, Johnny Rivers.
0: Okay. Mm-hmm.

0: Wow.
1: That was Letters to Cleo.
0: Really?
1: The name of that group.
0: Mm-hmm. Letters to Cleo.
1: With Secret Agent. And before that was Rory Gallagher with Secret Agent.
0: Okay.
1: Yeah.
0: I think we've satisfied the Secret Agent portion of the program.
1: We have not.
0: We have not?
1: But the moment, we can say that, yeah.
0: You have another one?
1: Why, you have plenty.
0: Oh, no. Oh, that's right. I remember you were putting this list together because it's the shaken, not stirred.
1: Yeah, the Bond, James Bond.
0: And I was looking for villains, songs about villains. I couldn't find anything. So I went in the other direction. And I have one called Spies, actually. But I have four versions of Rainbow Connection.
1: Oh, but you must.
0: And you know which one I have first.
1: Is it Willie?
0: No, I do have Willie. But
1: Kermit? You got Kermit?
0: I've got Kermit. Oh. Here he comes now. Oh, here, Kermit.
2: It's not easy being green.
0: Yeah, we know that, but that's not why we invited you here. So,
1: Miss Piggy.
0: Miss Piggy. She's sitting out in the car.
1: She's in the car, Stephen.
0: She's out there. She's baking in the heat like a ham, like a baked ham.
1: Well, thank goodness we don't even need books for these things.
0: All right. Well, I thought this would be a good way to lighten up the show. So here we go.
1: Please.
0: Okay.

Rainbows are visions, but only illusions. And rainbows

who said that every wish would be heard and answered when wished on the morning star. Somebody thought of that, and someone believed it. Look what it's done.

Have you been half asleep? And have you heard voices? I've heard them calling my name. Is this the sweet sound that calls the young sailors?

0: That was The Wolves and the Ravens.
1: That was very nice.
0: Yeah, that was by Rogue Valley. Nice song.
1: It was very nice.
0: And before that, because it's Shaken Not Stirred and you were doing secret agent stuff, mm-hmm. I did a song called Spies.
1: Yes, which made me think I was on a boat. Yeah. Sea breeze blowing through my hair.
0: In a white bikini.
1: Okay.
0: Works. And I was Sean Connery. If only.
1: Riding the wakes.
0: We can't do that. And that was by a group called Zpies.
1: Uh-huh.
0: Z-P-I-E-S.
1: Wow. They spelled it backwards.
0: No. They just spelled Spies with a Z instead of an S. Mm-hmm. Or they, maybe they're bakers.
1: Zips.
0: Z-Pies.
1: That could be.
0: And then I did, what did I do? I did Rainbow Connection by The Muppets, of course.
1: You did another one when we were on the evening cruise, you know, the sunset cruise. That was the other one that you did.
0: What other one?
1: There's been a couple of them you played.
0: Yeah.
1: After the Spies one.
0: No, after the Spies was The Wolves and the Ravens.
1: No, there was another one that was the sunset cruise. It ended, you said it ended. Anyway.
0: No, yeah. That was the Spies. It stopped being like really...
1: Oh, it was the same song.
0: It was the same song.
1: I apologize. I thought it was a whole nother song because I was like, we're riding awake and the sea breeze is blowing.
0: And then all of a sudden we're in an elevator.
1: We're on a sunset cruise.
0: Okay. Yeah, no, that was the same song.
1: Oh, wow.
0: Yeah, I know. It was interesting.
1: Totally a spy.
0: Totally.
1: Experience.
0: Yes. Mm-hmm. And then, of course, Willie.
1: Yes, Willie.
0: Willie singing Rainbow Connection.
1: He just didn't have his Miss Piggy.
0: Oh.
1: I know.
0: That's okay.
1: He did it fine by himself.
0: He's been doing okay by himself for quite a while. So, you know, yeah.
1: Does he have 9 kids?
0: I have no idea.
1: I think he's got like 8 or 9.
0: Yeah?
1: Yeah, Luke's only 1.
0: Oh, okay. Mm-hmm. Wow, I'd like to be one of Willie Nelson's kids.
1: That's a legacy.
0: Yeah, no kidding. Mm. Wow. They're all probably going to fight over his stash. Anyway, would you like to play some more?
1: I would love to.
0: Okay, go right ahead.
1: I have one called the Chelsea Memorandum by Lalo Schifrin.
0: Wow. Now that sounds like a secret agent movie.
1: I believe it is.
0: The Chelsea Memorandum.
1: Yes.
0: Okay, go for it.

0: Wow. Get smart.
1: Yes.
0: I'd like to.
1: I love that show. But that was actually Hugo Montenegro and his orchestra.
0: Yes. Mm-hmm. That was a great show. I loved his car. He had a Sunbeam Alpine. But I think he started out with a Karmann Ghia.
1: Yes, I think you're right. Mm-hmm.
0: But then it was the sun. Maybe it was the other way around.
1: The cone of silence.
0: The cone of silence. And the shoe phone.
1: Yeah. I wanted the cone of silence is what I wanted.
0: It's did
1: just
0: you?
1: Like, I just wanted my bubble of peace.
0: The bubble of peace. Well, there you go. The bubble of peace.
1: Yeah.
0: So, well, this hour went really fast.
1: It certainly did.
0: Wow. We must be having fun.
1: I know that I am.
0: Well, I hope our listeners are having fun as well.
1: I do too.
0: Thank you so much for staying tuned in. I am DJ F-Stop, and I'm joined by DJ Veritas.
1: Veritas.
0: Veritas. And we are sitting in for Free Bird today on his Shake and Not Stirred show. 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
1: Hello.
0: Hello. Hi.
1: Hi.
0: Who are you?
1: I'm
0: and where
1: DJ
0: did you come from?
1: Veritas.
0: Did you just come out of your cone of silence?
1: My bubble of peace.
0: Your bubble of peace.
1: Uh-oh. Yes.
0: My phone just bubbled.
1: It did.
0: Beeped. So who's going to go here, me or you?
1: I can go with one.
0: Okay, why don't you?
1: Because I've got some fun ones. The Avengers.
0: Oh.
1: Yeah, with the TV.
0: That was a good show, too.
1: I never saw it.
0: Really?
1: Yes, I never watched The Avengers.
0: Oh, my gosh. Mm-hmm. There was one, it was called The Prisoner. It wasn't really a spy movie, it was more... But that was... It was an English actor, I don't remember his name. But he was captive in this town, this city, whatever. And, you know, he could move around freely as long as he stayed within the city limits.
1: Right. Oh.
0: But there was this, like, balloon that would bounce around. And, like, that was the gatekeeper, the discipline. What's the word I'm looking for? Anyway, it was just weird. It was this big balloon that would... keep him under control somehow.
1: Well, there was that. Yeah, I mean, as you were talking, I was just remembering what really inspired this set for me was rewatching that movie. What was it, The Kingsman?
0: Well, that was a movie you told me about.
1: Right, yeah.
0: The Kingsman.
1: Mm-hmm.
0: Yeah. Wow, that was a crazy movie.
1: It was. It was very real to life.
0: It was. There were a few scenes there that were a little contrived. Actually, most of it was contrived.
1: Well,
0: now
1: contrived,
0: I think about it.
1: Yeah, but the replication of what we're seeing happen in the world today. So
0: yes,
1: actually quite interesting. So yeah, the TV theme players with the Avengers.
0: All right.

0: That was another one by Hugo Montenegro and his orchestra called Come Spy With Me. Before that was Duane Eddy with Peter Gunn. And again, the TV theme players with The Avengers.
1: The Avengers. That was a good show. Mm-hmm. So we got a request, even though you had already had that on your playlist, we got a request for Come Spy With Me by Palmyra Delran and the Doppelgang.
0: Okay.
1: So I think this one has words.
0: Okay.
1: I hope they're good words.
0: To mix all of us.
1: Because knowing who requested it, you just never know.
0: Nah, he makes sure. He's a good DJ.
1: He's a good DJ. Should I mention him?
0: Sure.
1: DJ Microwatt.
0: Yeah.
1: Yes. Glad to know he's awake on Thursday morning.
0: Well, it's afternoon.
1: Oh, it is after. That's right. I'm so used to just being here in the morning. So, okay. I'll play it.
0: We should just say, morning, Microwatt.
1: Morning, Microwatt. Wait, let me. You know what I'm going to do? Let me.
0: What are you doing?
1: Add this to my playlist. So then I can just go right to my playlist.
0: Okay.
1: I think. Otherwise, I might not find it again. There it is. Okay. Wow, it worked. I actually know what I'm doing. Son of a gun. Okay, here we go. Come Spy With Me. It's okay. Debbie Harry singing.
0: Excellent voice. I love her voice.
1: Yeah.

0: That was Ghost by Jeremy Messersmith.
1: Messersmith.
0: Not Messerschmidt. He wasn't a World War II
1: Schmidt.
0: Airplane.
1: I said Smith. Messersmith. It's a tongue twister. Messersmith.
0: Whatever. And then before that was, what was that before that? What did I do? I did Number Nine Dream.
1: Number nine.
0: It was covered by Jose Gonzalez.
1: That was very nice.
0: It was.
1: He's got that was great vocals.
0: Yeah. Same guy that did Step Out.
1: Right.
0: And before that I did, what did I do? Oh, I did the Black Eyed Peas.
1: Surprise.
0: Going. I know, that's not typically what I would play,
1: Mm-mm.
0: is it?
1: Mm-mm.
0: No. Well, I'm asking myself. Why did you play that? I don't know. Well, self, you better get a handle on yourself. And then I started off with, I'm losing it. I've been here too long. Comes by with me, a request by DJ Microwatt.
1: Mm-hmm.
0: And that was Palmyra Delran and the Doppelgang with Debbie Harry.
1: Again, great vocals.
0: Yes. Yeah, I like Debbie Harry a lot.
1: Mm-hmm.
0: So here we are. It's 12:31 on KMRD in Madrid, New Mexico. We are DJ F-Stop and DJ Veritas.
1: Yes.
0: And we're doing the Shaken Not Stirred show.
1: We are.
0: Yes. So are you stirred or shaken?
1: I'm always shaken.
0: Are you?
1: Mm-hmm.
0: Shaking all over.
1: Important to shake it off, man. Yep. Yeah. Okay. Next at one, we have the Rock and Roll Doctor.
0: That's right. The Rock and Doll Rocker.
1: That's right.
0: Will be coming in. I think the caffeine's wearing off.
1: It seems like that. Yeah.
0: Time for another cup.
1: Mm-hmm.
0: Another cup of Joe.
1: Cup of Joe.
0: Anyway, yes, I'm being silly.
1: Okay. Be silly.
0: This is the Shaken Not Silly show.
1: Oh, it is silly.
0: Is it?
1: We can be silly.
0: We could be. It's not our show, so who cares?
1: We have permission to be.
0: Right.
1: What is freedom if you don't give yourself freedom to be?
0: This is true. Freedom to be what, though? That is the question. To be silly.
1: To be silly.
0: Okay.
1: Yeah.
2: I could be silly.
1: You can.
0: So, would you like to play some music from your selections?
1: I would love to, because I've got some Pink Panther.
0: Oh, no.
1: Yes. My favorite.
0: Your favorite.
1: Cartoon. Right. Love that cartoon. The original cartoon, I didn't care for once the speaking parts came up, but the original just animation was just great. I loved it.
0: And the series.
1: And
0: the movies.
1: The movies
0: with Peter Sellers.
1: Yes.
0: My goodness.
1: Yeah.
0: Classic.
1: Love them all.
0: Good.
1: So, yeah, we got some Henry Mancini and Pink Panther theme.
0: You know, I played.
1: Well, I was going to play a song.
0: A reggae version. Yeah. Were you really? Why? Why would you do that? What? You're sitting here on the radio and you're going to play a song?
1: I know.
0: My gosh.
1: You have a reggae version of the Pink Panther?
0: I do.
1: Oh, good.
0: I think I played it several weeks ago.
1: I think
0: on my
1: I remember
0: show.
1: That now. Yeah.
0: Actually, I think you were here. I think I played it on your
1: you
0: show.
1: You did. That's right.
0: Or we were subbing for somebody and we were here for like six
1: Aubrey.
0: Hours.
1: Right. Yeah.
0: But I knew how much you loved that.
1: Yes.
0: Song and that show. So I played a reggae version.
1: That's right. You did.
0: Because, you know, I have to.
1: Thank you again.
0: Sure. All right.
1: But
0: go
1: this is Henry Mancini's.
0: Okay,
1: version.
0: Fine. If you have to, go ahead, play a song.
1: Hi. Thanks.
0: My goodness.

0: That was John Barry with On Her Majesty's Secret Service. That was from James Bond, a James Bond movie.
1: James Bond.
0: Yep. Before that was Cy Zentner with the Fugitive theme.
1: I watched The Fugitive. I don't remember that song now. Excuse me. Hold on.
0: Well, you may not remember it, but that's what it's attached to.
1: If I don't remember it, it didn't exist.
0: Yeah, I know. Apparently not. that was it. And before that was the Pink Panther theme.
1: Oh, the Pink Panther.
0: With Henry Mancini, yeah.
1: Henry Mancini.
0: Mm-hmm.
1: So, I don't know. It's been a long time since I did some jokes.
0: Mm-hmm.
1: So, hey, here's one. I'm just randomly opening up to some.
0: Okay.
1: Oh, there's the rock and roll doctor. Hi, rock and roll doctor. I need a doctor. What is a zombie's favorite food?
0: Dead meat. I don't know.
1: Raw man noodles.
0: Oh, my God.
1: What kind of exercises should lazy people do?
0: What kind of exercises?
1: Yeah, should lazy people do? Diddly squats.
0: Jeez. Okay, this is where I go. I feel really, really stupid. This is like, I mean, it takes a lot of genius to come up with these.
1: You think? I don't think so. I think it takes having a 2-year-old mentality, but that's just me. Because that's kind of what I have. How did the shellfish know it had a fever?
0: I don't have a clue.
1: It was clammy.
0: I was going for a clam, but I...
1: Here's the dad says, do you know why I love cheese jokes? The kid says, why? Dad, because they're great.
0: Yuck.
1: Okay. What kind of cheese do basketball players put on their sandwiches?
0: Oh, dear Lord.
1: Swiss cheese.
0: Of course they do.
1: All right. I'm just going to pick a random page.
0: Have you ever tried to eat Swiss cheese with ketchup in it and roll it up?
1: What? Did you say Swiss
0: cheese? Cheese with ketchup. You put Swiss cheese.
1: God, no. What is wrong with you? Swiss cheese and ketchup?
0: Yeah, I used to do it all the time when a kid.
1: Well, that explains a lot. How do you get a builder's license?
0: It leaks.
1: I'm sorry, I'm losing my voice. Excuse me, sorry. How do you get a builder's license? You have to nail the exam.
0: Yes, you do. Gold star there.
1: What do you get when you combine a centipede and a parrot? A walkie-talkie.
0: Oh, my word.
1: All right. That's enough of that. I'm losing my voice, and it's getting late in the show. And excuse me. I'm sorry to clear my throat here. Oh, I lost the page with explained tacos.
0: Tacos?
1: That was after the haggis.
0: Oh.
1: Here, what's in a name? What's that? Okay. There's a town in New York named Swastika. Never mind. I'm not going to do that. Okay. Garbage is a serious business. WASH is an acronym for water, sanitation, and hygiene. Did you know that?
0: No.
1: There you go. WASH. Water, sanitation, and hygiene.
0: Well, the A's in the wrong place.
1: Don't get picky. It was developed by the World Health Organization to identify regions lacking basic services.
0: Wow.
1: Waste management is a euphemism that refers to the collection, treatment, and disposal of waste, garbage. Municipal solid waste refers to food and other garbage that's collected. This is boring. Okay, let me see. Keep it down. The sound of the Big Bang happened on such a low frequency that even if humans were around, they wouldn't have been able to actually hear it.
0: So it really wasn't a bang. It was a...
1: It was a dud.
0: It was a whoosh.
1: Synesthesia. Well, we know what synesthesia is. Okay. I'm going to go back to jokes. You know what? Never mind. I'm going to play some music.
0: Okay.
1: Because I'm putting people to sleep, probably. So here's one called Eyes.
0: Eyes?
1: Yeah. I have no... I threw these on here, but I don't know what they are. But let's find out.
0: Yeah.
1: Okay.
0: Why not?
1: Eyes. Ears?
0: The eyes have it.
1: Well, let's listen to Eyes with our ears.
0: Okay.
1: Okay.

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And that was Jethro Tull to start off the show today with Minstrel in the Gallery title track. I'm the Rock and Roll Doctor, and thanks to DJ Veritas and DJ F-Stop for a great show preceding this one. And they're filling in for Ian, who I believe is back next week. But now you got me, the Rock and Roll Doctor, until 4 p.m., and we have a special guest appearance from Lightning Rod and Antenna coming up after me, filling in for James the Music Man, who is celebrating another trip around the sun with his other half, who is also celebrating a trip around the sun. 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And some announcements for you. 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And KMRD now has a merch shop open to the public Saturdays and Sundays between noon and 3 p.m. Stop by the radio station 2870 Highway 14 to learn about and support KMRD. 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And I will be manning the shop this Saturday along with Jody, who does two shows here on Sundays and Mondays from 12 to 2 p.m. And we'll be here Saturday. Now it's back to the music with some Genesis.

And that was the band with Stage Fright. Before that, The Who with Leaving Here. Gary Wright with Love Is Alive. Emerson, Lake and Palmer with Trilogy. And we started off with Genesis and Dance on a Volcano. On the Rock and Roll Doctor, this is KMRD. And here's JoJo Gunn.

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0: And that was WICH, which is an acronym for We Intend to Create Havoc. And the song was No Time. We also heard from The Animals with Hey Jip, Alvin Lee with On the Road to Freedom, and the Steve Miller Band with Your Saving Grace. JoJo Gunn started off the set with Babylon. I'm the Rock and Roll Doctor. And this is 96.9 FM KMRDLP in Madrid, New Mexico. Weekly playing of the Grateful Dead is coming up right after this.
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as the fates would have it, we're here, and we're glad to be here. So thanks for coming out and listening to us. We'd like to finish up with a Jesse Fuller song. It's called San Francisco Bay Blues.

0: Thank you very much. Jack Cassidy, Barry Minterhoff.
1: And of course, the one, the only, Yorma Kalkinen.

And that was Little Feet with Home Ground. Before that, we heard from the 13th Floor Elevators with Barnyard Blues, the New Riders of the Purple Sage with Garden of Eden, the Young Bloods with Four in the Morning, the Vanessa Hatuna Spotlight with a live version of San Francisco Bay Blues, recorded in Italy in 2008. And we started off with the Grateful Dead and Big Boss Man from the Fillmore in 1966 on July 3rd. That gets us current. I'm the Rock and Roll Dodger. This is KMRD. And here's music from the Peanut Butter Conspiracy.

door no more. Just like I told you before, no more. I don't love you no more, no more. Baby,

And that was SRC with J-Star. And before that, Elmer Gantry's Velvet. Let's see. Elmer Gantry's Velvet Opera with Mother Rights. And we also heard from Brewer and Shipley with 50 States of Freedom. And the Peanut Butter Conspiracy started us off with Big Bummer. I'm the Rock and Roll Dodger. This is KMRD. And this is The David.

And that was the Jelly Bean Bandits with Happiness Girl. Before that, Kelly Stoltz with Rock and Roll With Me. Ooh, somebody's entered the studio. But I digress. We also heard from The Gaunts with You Can't Blow Smoke Rings. And Traffic with Light Up or Leave Me Alone. And The Music Machine with Taxman. The Rationals with Strawberry Jam. And we started off with The David and I'm Not Alone. This is 96.9 FM KMRDLP Madrid, New Mexico. I'm the Rock and Roll Dodger. And we're starting off the third hour with, let's see what I've got. The Telescopes.

sounds and the colours of the rainbow. We'll open up the old straight tracks and fertilise the earth. Rediscover the healing sound and ride the psychic.

And that was Steve Hillage with Electric Gypsies. Before that, we heard the Young Sinclairs with 1-2 Feet. And the Robertas with Shifting to Happiness. Oh, you know what? The Young Sinclairs was Own 2 Feet. My eyes were playing tricks on me, I guess. And we heard from the Green Pajamas with the Silent Sea. And the Telescopes started off the set with Come Around. I'm the Rock and Roll Doctor. This is KMRD. Here's Count 5.

And that was The Action with Only Dreaming. And before that, we heard from the Jimi Hendrix Experience with She's So Fine, The Seeds with Out of the Question, La Peste with Color Scheme, The Constantines with Subdomestic, The Flying Guitar covering Donovan with Baraba Jackal, The A-La-Las with Royal Blues, and we started the set off with the Count Five and Declaration of Independence. Got a few more to play, and Lightning Rod and Antenna will be filling in for James the Music Band today, so stay tuned for them coming up at 4 p.m. In the meantime, you got me and the Strapping Field Hands.

Well, that cut off early. Sorry about that. But we were listening to the Mystic Braves with Mystic Rabbit. Before that, the Cool Ghouls and the Strapping Field Hands with the Author in Her Ear. Got two more to play from the Savage Resurrection and the Litter. And Lightning Rod and Antenna will be hopping on mic very soon. So we'll get to it, and I'll catch you all next week.

0: 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This is 96.9 FM, KMRD, LP, Madrid, New Mexico. And this is Southern Accents with two people with Northeastern and New York accents.
1: You don't look a bit like James or Nancy.
0: No. Happy birthday to both of them, by the way.
1: Absolutely, you guys. Yeah, this is not of course. I mean, you're not in the room with us looking at us. But we are Denise and Dennis, and we are here for James, his Southern Accents show, which always meets at this time. Let's begin with where James left off a few days ago on his Monday morning We All Folks show. He was wrapping up his Monday morning show with this delightful cover of a Dylan song, which he's so sweetly refers to as a weekly Dennis. But he was playing a cover of Country Pie. And we thought this was a great way to start the proceedings today. Right, Denise?
0: That's right.
1: So here are the Nitty Gritty Dirt Band, Country Pie, on Southern Accents on a Thursday afternoon.

0: That's what I like about the South.
1: And this is what we like about the 4 to 5 o'clock time slot on Thursday afternoons, is that we get to hear songs from the South. Hosted by James Mann. Today, hosted by Dennis and Denise, filling in. Of course, that was Commander Cody and his Lost Planet Air Men. Let's hear something a little bit more contemporary. A brand new release from somebody with a contemporary Southern accent, namely the former member of the B-52s, right? I said the B-52s. I'm confusing my bands.
2: They're from the same place. So.
1: That's right. Yeah. From the same Grecian island of Athens. Am I correct?
2: Yes.
1: Okay. This is Michael Stipe, produced by the IT producer, the producer of the moment, Andrew Watt. Here's Michael Stipe.

0: Yes, yes. It's okay, Denise, to quote James Mann during his own show?
1: I think it's a great idea.
0: Yeah, so, yeah, because he likes to say that at the end of a song.
1: I think it's all righty, oh, okay. All righty then, that's it.
0: So,
1: fool them again.
0: So, you know, fool them again. So I was just thinking, Denise.
1: Yeah.
0: I was, the other day, when we were putting together this playlist, as the title of this song that we just played was Staring Back at Me, I couldn't help it. You know, John Lennon, being the Elvis guy that he was, I couldn't help but wonder if when John was writing that song that perhaps allegedly was written to Paul, the song called And Now and Then, Lennon had a way of, you know, quoting old rock and roll songs that he grew up with as a way of regurgitating songs that meant something in, you know, in his heart, things that were etched in his heart. He would regurgitate for a present emotion. And I can't help but wonder, all these years later, now, if he was using that Elvis title, Now and Then, when he wrote that, what became the last Beatles release. And Now and Then, was he regurgitating the old Elvis song, Now and Then?
1: Could be.
0: We'll never know.
1: Nope.
0: But just something that I was thinking about. So now and then comes a fool such as I, and now and then comes somebody who's brazen enough and perhaps foolish enough to genre hop, to do something that defies pigeonholing, as so many artists have done in the 20th and 21st century. When you do something that defies your audience's expectations. We mentioned Bob Dylan before, or did we? I don't know.
1: No, they didn't.
0: Well, actually we did, but the Weekly Dennis stuff.
1: Oh, there you go, that's right.
0: And famously, you know, this being Southern accents, famously Bob Dylan did something, he did a lot of things that were radical. First of all, when he abandoned his beloved fellow folk purists by going rock and roll, and then secondly, abandoning his rock and roll fans by going to Nashville. And he went to Nashville in 1965, 66, and started this long romance with Nashville, with Johnny Cash, with the Nashville Cats musicians, and recorded all these albums, a string of albums with Nashville, the Nashville elite. Created havoc. A lot of people resented him doing it on both sides of that aisle. And but also, it was heroic. He bridged something, as you and I witnessed, Denise, when we went to Nashville.
1: Yes.
0: We went to the Country Hall of Fame and saw the big mural of Johnny Cash and Bob Dylan painted on the building, and we realized, oh my God, look what history has wrought. Look at this. Now it's so common; it's everyone embraced Bob Dylan and Johnny Cash embracing each other. You know, it became such a thing.
1: That was a beautiful exhibit, along with the Nashville Cats exhibit.
0: It really was. It was unbelievable. And, you know, among the people who followed suit after Bob paved the way, as he always does, was Joan Baez. She followed Bob to Nashville. One day she recorded, series of weeks, she recorded an album in Nashville. And we're going to play a track now from one of her albums when she employed the Nashville elite to back her up. Listen here.

added some extra focus acoustic things. It landed on the bottom of kids' Christmas trees in 1965 as Christmas presents. And all these kids in America, they thought that the Beatles had gone folk. But they were kind of leaning towards Dylan, for sure. And the thing was, it created history, accidentally. In America, kids started thinking, oh, the Beatles have gone folk. And within weeks, journalists were calling it folk rock. Again, genre hopping, like Bob was doing. And, well, anyway, Bob Dylan hears Norwegian Wood on Rubber Soul and goes, John Lennon thinks he's imitating Bob Dylan, does he? Pretty lousy job, too. So Bob Dylan decides to record his own version of Norwegian Wood, and Bob Dylan decides to imitate Bob Dylan, only cartoon style. And he writes a crazy Bob Dylan song called Fourth Time Around. We're going to play it for you right now. Why we're going to play it? Because it's one of the first songs that Bob Dylan recorded, among the first that he recorded in Nashville with Nashville musicians. People think that Nashville Skyline was Bob Dylan's first country album. But no, one of his pop rock albums was mostly recorded in Nashville. Like this song with Nashville musicians, and when John Lennon heard it, he got his knickers in a twist. Not because it was genre hopping, but because he went, hey, wait a minute, this sounds like Norwegian Wood. Is Bob Dylan making fun of me imitating Bob Dylan? I thought I was making a sincere homage to Bob Dylan. Bob Dylan is making fun of me adopting Bob Dylan's style? Why that crumb? Wow. It created some bitterness. Anyway, listen to this. It's quite a send-up.

Southern accents with lightning rod and antenna. Yeah. Subbing for James Mann. And in case you haven't caught in the gist yet, we're taking advantage of this opportunity to do a theme show here on crossover music, genre hopping, although we're staying absolutely in the realm of Southern music here, all accentuating Southern. Now, this whole business of genre hopping, it's very important here to give you a little primer here on what you have to do when you are crossing over. I mean, you know, Dylan definitely got booed a lot. Things were thrown at him. He was called Judas, you know? So to prevent any of you out there from, you know, getting ideas before you genre hop or before you cross over, here's a precautionary public service announcement.

0: Let me tell you what those last three songs were. In the middle, in the middle, in the middle of the block was They Might Be Giants. And of course, that was a commercial that was on TV when I was little and used to sing it all the time.
1: Yeah, you say of course, but people don't know that, right? In the late 50s, early 60s, that was a real PSA that came on television.
0: I remember sitting on my swings with my friend Francis and just going back and forth singing that song.
1: Yeah. Yes.
0: Then we heard Wanted Man Take One, which was Bob Dylan and Johnny Cash. And we heard Jimmy Rogers just now with Miss the Mississippi and You. All righty then.

0: No, it never was a horse. Like, you know, your regular host of Southern Accents is a Georgia boy, James Mann. Now, I am a Brooklyn boy subbing today. And James, I hope you forgive me for playing Ramblin' Jack Elliott on your Southern Accents show today. You know, a terrible interruption on this hour proceedings, because Ramblin' Jack Elliott is hardly a Southern boy coming from Brooklyn. You know, I mean, but that was his act in Greenwich Village in the early 60s. He walked around in his cowboy hat and his cowboy boots and his blue jeans and his guitar and made like a cowboy. And, you know, young Bob Dylan emulated him and wanted to be like him. In fact, he would come on the stage at Gertie's and everywhere else doing the Ramblin' Jack act and trying to be Ramblin' Jack and fooling everybody, thinking that he was some kind of a out-of-towner too. You know, well, he was, but he wasn't exactly a cowboy either. But the thing was, Ramblin' Jack was not, you know, from Tennessee. He wasn't a Southern boy. He wasn't even a Ramblin' man. In fact, he got the name Ramblin' from his grandmother because Ramblin' Jack Elliott, as a little boy, wouldn't stop talking, kind of like me. He was just a Ramblin' guy, just always rambling on and rambling on. So he got the name Ramblin' Jack Elliott. So he was neither cowboy nor... Anyway, and you know, the only kind of crossover artist he was, you know, he'd get on the... In Brooklyn, he'd hop on the double G train and change for the F train. You know, he'd just cross over the tracks once in a while. That's about it. But anyway, I digress, don't I?
1: Are you rambling?
0: Yeah, but the only reason why I really played Ramblin' Jack was just because a couple of days ago, Ramblin' Jack Elliott, who is still with us, turned 96 years old. He's one of our, you know, he's really one of our eldest statesmen. So I just wanted to, you know.
1: Pay a little tribute to
0: him. Yeah, you know, tip the cowboy hat to Ramblin' Jack, singing the Tennessee Stud. Here's somebody up here now, singing about something that's a little more familiar to who she is. Here's Emmylou singing something that's really sweet.

0: And you just heard Booker T. Jones and Matt Berenger singing representing Memphis before.
1: Oh, don't leave out the girl. Who's
0: the girl?
1: Oh,
0: what's her name? Oh, I'm sorry, Sharon Jones.
1: Yeah.
0: Okay.
1: The Dap Queen.
0: Yes. And before that was Sweet Georgia Brown, which was Brother Bones and His Shadows. Before that was Lonnie Johnson singing Tomorrow Night, and Emmylou Harris sung The Tennessee Waltz.
1: Yes, yes. And I want to just quickly say, in this show of crossover theme, I want to say a word about Willie Nelson. You know, he did an amazing crossover a couple of decades back, or three or four decades back, when he recorded the Stardust album. And that was a big, you know, he did a Standards album, which was, again, a big friggin' deal for a country artist to do songs from the American Standards book, right? And but was really a controversy. Few people know about this. Now, that album was the Stardust album, and the cover was this painting. Some folks thought it was a photograph, but it was a painting of these stars at night, right? The executives at the record label, they didn't want him to release that cover. They said, no. People want to see your face. Well, bad enough it's Standards, Willie. They want to see your bandana. They want to see your long hair. They want to see your beard. They want to see your smile. They want to see old Willie on the cover. No. I just want the painting. Anyway, thing was, he wanted the artwork of Susanna Clark. Now, Susanna Clark was the wife of Clark. What's his name? Roy Clark? No.
0: Roy Clark is...
1: Is that the guy?
0: Yeah.
1: And he fought for it. And they said, it's commercial suicide. It's death, Willie. He won the battle. He had Susanna's work on the cover of his album. She wound up doing an Emmylou Harris cover called 10 Cent Moon, Quarter Moon on a 10 Cent Sky. No, 10 Cent, I don't know. Quarter Moon on a 10 Cent Town. I think that was what it
0: Something
1: was called.
0: Like that.
1: Yeah. And she's a wonderful artist, great painter. So he championed her, and she had a great artistic career. But anyway,
0: so
1: it was
0: Dennis,
1: yes. What?
0: We have 3 minutes left.
1: Okay, I'm rambling.
0: So you have to pick which song you want to close out. We got to say goodbye, but we can only play one more song.
1: Okay, well, let's have Willie. Let's have Willie.
0: Which
1: then.
0: One? I got two Willies.
1: Let's have
0: the first one or the second one.
1: Oh, let's have the song from Georgia.
0: From Stardust.
1: Yeah, from Stardust.
0: Okay. Well, see you. We're not in on Monday, so we're not going to be back on the air until the week from Monday, on the 17th of August.
1: And guess who's subbing for us on Monday, Denise?
0: Oh, well, could it be James for one half the show and Jody on the other half?
1: You got
0: so
1: it.
0: So please tune in, because you'll hear a great show.
1: And thank you in advance. A double thank you to James for letting us sub for him, and for him subbing for us on Monday.
0: And thanks, Jody, in advance.
1: Yeah.
0: Okay.
1: And thank you, everybody, for listening.
0: Yes.
1: Adios. Enjoy.

0: I am going to take advantage of this instrumental break to come back on the air for a second, because we don't want to be irresponsible and pass along bad information on the air. You might have heard me mention Roy Clark. Susanna Clark was not the wife of Roy Clark, but the wife of Guy Clark, of course. I meant to say Guy Clark. Correction noted. Thanks again, everybody. Bye-bye.
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Oh.

It is 6 o'clock. You're listening to 96.9 FM, KMRD LP, Madrid, New Mexico. And this is the New Mexican. It's an hour in which I, the titular New Mexican, relatively New Mexican, not so new anymore, I play you some stuff that I feel like playing. I normally start off with some new tracks. Not much new this week really caught my attention. Obviously, there was new music released this week, but it just wasn't quite my jam. The one single I am pretty excited about is from Alabama Shakes. A couple of days ago, they released the single Garden that I'm going to play for you now. And they have an album coming out, I believe, on August 28th. They've been touring. I think last year was when they hit Albuquerque. So we'll get right into that and get on with the rest of the music. So coming up, we have Garden by Alabama Shakes.